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1: The Brewski Piplet is terrifying. That's all about rage. Great motherfucker, I'm Sandrine Pashton, the crew spokeswoman. I kick the shit raw like ODB and Method Man.

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1: 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Gotta be handling
0: 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Tripping up live, straight from California. It's like this.